0: That's Olivia Dean, who moves into number 21 now, just outside the top 20. That's a couple minutes. I'm Carson Daly. We're 10 down and 20 to go. We're going to be hearing another song from Olivia Dean, plus Carol G, Bruno Mars, and we'll revisit a former number one from Major Lazer and Justin Bieber. The Daily Download, this week's top 30, rolls on right after this.
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4: Former number one. Carson Daly with the song that was number one on this weekend back in 2016. So we're going all the way back a decade for Major Lazer, Justin Bieber, and Moo. Here is Cold Water, our former number one today on the Daily Download.

So Diplo and the crew of Major Lazer are working on a brand new studio album, if you remember them from that. It's been a while. It's been 6 years, I think, since they put out something. That's supposed to come out in February of 27. And again, we just played Major Lazer, Bieber, and Moo. I always loved that song. It came out 10 years ago, and it was called Cold Water, and it was fun to feature in our former number one today. Hey, it's Carson Daly. Let's jump back into the backwards counting, shall we? Well, Karol G and Bruno Mars jump 5 spots and kick off our top 20 now. Turn Up Still on the Daily Download.

0: Tame Impala, good jump for them. That's 8 spots. That's your biggest mover, right? Miley was close. She jumped 7 spots, but Tame Impala got one more. From 27 last week to 19 right now, they have earned biggest mover of the week with Loser. Should be called Winner. I'm Carson Daly. Top 18 songs are coming up. We got Taylor, Ariana, Bruno Mars, Olivia Dean, Cameron Whitcomb. Also check out our mini little trending countdown, the TT5. 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

Well, Olivia Dean's second song on the Dog and Pony Show this week, So Easy to Fall in Love, moves up two spots to 18. I'm Carson Daly. It's the Daily Download Top 30, and Bruno Mars, busy in the middle of his five-night residency over at SoFi Stadium in Los Angeles. I Just Might

0: The good news, we got four brand new Taylor songs last week with that surprise release of The Life of a Showgirl, the encore. The bad news is Taylor tumbles four spots today from 12 to 16 with I Knew It, I Knew You, which we just played. Which I think is fine because we have these new Taylor songs we're going to need room on the countdown for. And that one from the Toy Story soundtrack, you know, it's been out for a minute. So it actually, she's sort of creating space for herself. I think that's genius. Anyway, let's move on. All right, it's time to get to our mini countdown, everybody. There's the top trending songs of the week, and social media has a way of certainly helping songs break. That's definitely not a new thing. So let's see what the TT5 looks like today. Daily Download
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0: Miley, Bass Persuades, kicks things off at number 5. Cat's Eye, did a great job on SNL a couple weeks ago, number 4. They get a glimpse here on the dance floor. You move like an animal. Rosé is 3rd. Taylor is runner-up.

0: TT5
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2: The TT5 number one song this week goes to Ariana Grande. Again, Petal is still the top trending song on the Daily Download TT5.

Madonna's Petal, still the number one trending song on the Daily Downloads Top Trending 5, a.k.a. TT5. And that's going to wrap it up for this week. Back to the big list now. The Daily Downloads Top 30 is split now at number 15. I'm Carson Daly. And at that halfway mark, we find Cameron Whitcomb, who took home a few of the top honors at this year's Canadian Country Music Awards, including Entertainer of the Year, Male Artist of the Year, and Album of the Year. That's a huge run. He's the Taylor of Canada. Here is Kingdom of Fear, up three spots at number 15 on the Daily Download. I'll show

Gracie Abrams begins October, dropping 5 spots out of the top 10. That is Hit the Wall That Indeed Just Sort of Did That on the countdown, now at number 14. Ouch. All right, we've got a little time here, so we thought we'd just sneak in another great song. Why not? Here's a little extra goodie for you on the Daily Download.

0: All right, it's Carson Daly. We got 13 more songs to get to in our quest to get to number one. We're going to hear more from Bruno, Hillary Duff, Malcolm Todd, and your number one song on the Daily Download Top 30 Countdown. 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

Malcolm Todd moves into 13. That was Earrings on the Daily Download. I'm Carson Daly. Your top 30 is in full effect. We're almost to the top 10 now. Bruno's dropping two spots out of the top 10. Here's Risk It All, falling back to 12.

0: There's Hillary Duff, who stays in 11th place. Good for Hillary, man. She's doing so great. Crushing it. That's Mature just outside our top 10. All right, it's Carson Daly now. The best of the week is ready to go. Michelle Branch, Somber, Dominic Fike, and more. The top 10 locked and loaded and ready to go right after this.
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Michelle Branch and New Radicals leap 5 spots, good for them, into the top 10 for the first time with their 2026 version of The Game of Love. Big jump for them. I'm Carson Daly. We're getting to the thick of it now on the Daily Download. This week's top 30 for October. Somber was great at the MTV VMAs last weekend. His song, My Body Isn't Ready, moves up 4 spots to number 9.

0: There's Dominic Fike staying in number 8 with Baby Doll here on the Daily Download. It's this week's top 30. I'm Carson Daly. We got to take a break. When we come back, we'll get closer here to number 1. Ari, Stella Lefty, Teddy Swims, Ella Langley, and a throwback going all the way back from my buddy Pink. Looking forward to that. The Daily Download rolls on after this.
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Carson Daly taking us back to 2010 now with Pink. This was a new song recorded for her Greatest Hits album. Greatest Hits so far. That's a nice little caveat to put on that. Because if you have just a Greatest Hits album, it's like you're the Eagles or Fleetwood Mac, or like you're at the end of your career. But if you want to do it when you're still in your prime, you just add, hey, these are the big ones so far. And then you add a couple new songs. And that's what she did with Raise Your Glass. So we're going to play it. It's our throwback pick going back to 2010. Here's Pink on the Daily Download.

Whenever I hear that song, I always think of New Year's Eve because it's such a quintessential, you know, kind of toast the end of the year type of song. Raise your glass, a lot of fun. Takes us back to 2010. Again, that was a new song that she'd recorded for her Greatest Hits So Far album back then, and it became just a monster song for my buddy Pink, who I love so much. I've got great history with Pink going back to the TRL days. She just recently relocated back to the East Coast where I live, and I saw her once in New York, like on a like electric scooter somewhere in like the Village, and I was like, yeah, I gotta get in touch with my old buddy. Anyway, there's Pink and our throwback, sponsored by Kohl's. This fall, Kohl's has denim for every style, every fit, and every family, but mostly for you. 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All right, I'm Carson Daly. We're counting down to the number one song here in October in North America. Stella Lefty. Does her song sound like Noah Kahan? Maybe a little bit. What's the difference between being inspired by a song that's on the radio or ripping it off? I mean, it's a really hard thing to figure out now in music. There's some songs I'm like, oh my God, that's a straight up ripoff. And it's not. Like, it's not in any violation. There's other songs that don't really sound that much alike, yet there's lawsuits over it. Like Pharrell and Robin Thicke and the Marvin Gaye Estate, if you remember for that one. And they lost that. So it's a very big gray area. Anywho, let's not litigate all that right here, right now. Let's play Stella Lefty. Here is Boston, which you can see as she performs ACL, it's Austin City Limits, both this weekend and next. This is number 7 on the Daily Download.

Teddy Swims did a great job along with Ray at the MTV VMAs. They were doing a little, nice little tribute to George Michael, the late great George Michael, whose music you should go back and check out if you haven't or if you don't know. Mr. Know-It-All was number 6. The Daily Download Top 30 Countdown. I'm your host, Carson Daly. Hi. Ella Langley made history. Choosing Texas is now logged its 23rd week at number 1 on the Billboard Hot 100. That officially makes it the longest running number 1 hit of all time, breaking the previous record of 22 weeks that was held by Mariah Carey, All I Want for Christmas Is You. So there's a new queen in town, and somebody at the Today Show I was working with made a good suggestion. Maybe it was Al Roker or Savannah, and they said, you know, that Ella and Mariah should come together for a, like, Texas Christmas song. They could join forces. Over here on our little radio show, Ella falls 3 spots from 2 last week to 5.

Sorry gets closer to the top three. Hate That I Made You Love Me, moving into spot number four, as you just heard. I'm Carson Daly. I've got a few extra minutes today on the show, which means I get to play another song for you that it's not exactly in the top 30 officially, but still is so good. So here's another Daily Download Extra, just a bonus track.

0: All right, it's Carson Daly. The top three songs are coming up next on the Daily Download. Tame Impala and Jenny, as I have mentioned many, many times, they've been number one, not consecutively, but for nine different accounts. They were number one last week. We'll see if they're still there or not. We'll find out next on the Daily Download.
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0: Hey, what's up? I'm Carson Daly, back with a fresh new list. It's the 30 biggest songs all across North America. 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
1: Olivia Rodrigo inches closer to the number one spot. Not quite there, though, as she is runner-up with Drop Dead on the Daily Download. And it looks like Tame Impala and Jenny have done it again, everybody. Well, let's make it official.
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1: Yes, they have. The number one spot again this week is from Tame Impala featuring Jenny. This is Dracula, the remix on the Daily Download, numero uno.

0: right, so that's 10 non-consecutive weeks at number one for Tame Impala and Jenny with Dracula, the remix. It does seem to be unstoppable. All right, that's going to wrap up another edition of the Daily Download Top 30 Countdown. I've been your host, Carson Daly. Always a pleasure. So much fun to play a little radio for you. Big shout out to this radio station. Thank you for having us. We do greatly appreciate it. We'll do it again next weekend and count down the biggest songs in North America as we do. Have a great week. We'll see you on the Today Show and The Voice. The Voice is on and everybody's totally into it again, which has been so much fun. People are talking about Riley Green and Kelly Clarkson's chemistry. If you haven't tuned into The Voice, I read one comment that said, I haven't watched The Voice in 10 years, but I am so back, which is great. Made us very happy. So tune into The Voice Monday nights on NBC or Peacock. We'll see you soon, everybody. Have a great week. Bye.
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9: Your AccuWeather forecast. Tonight, expect mostly cloudy skies in the evening with some patchy fog developing later on, leading to reduced visibility. The temperature will drop to 52 degrees. Tomorrow will bring a mix of sunshine and clouds with a high of 66 degrees. Tomorrow night will be clear and colder with the low reaching 40 degrees. As for Tuesday, anticipate plenty of sunshine and a high of 64 degrees. Wednesday is expected to be mostly sunny with temperatures reaching a high of 72 degrees. For AccuWeather, I'm meteorologist Jason Caterina.
0: I am so happy that it's Halloween. What's your favorite holiday? Halloween is definitely my favorite holiday. Stick season right here.

And now a friendly reminder from us to you. Always make good choices. And it sounds like you're off to a good start. Because you're listening to us.

0: This is a very interesting profession. There's a Chinese man that reportedly makes $15,000 per month from two scratching salons where people pay to relieve stress by being gently scratched by employees with super long fingernails. $15,000 a month to scratch somebody's back. Whew, that's a lot of money.
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8: Your AccuWeather forecast tonight: expect mostly cloudy skies in the evening with some patchy fog developing later on, leading to reduced visibility. The temperature will drop to 52 degrees. Tomorrow will bring a mix of sunshine and clouds with a high of 66 degrees. Tomorrow night will be clear and colder with the low reaching 40 degrees. As for Tuesday, anticipate plenty of sunshine and a high of 64 degrees. Wednesday is expected to be mostly sunny with temperatures reaching a high of 72 degrees. For AccuWeather, I'm meteorologist Jason Caterina.
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0: The Game of Love, right there from Michelle Branch. 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
11: Your AccuWeather forecast. Tonight, expect mostly cloudy skies in the evening with some patchy fog developing later on, leading to reduced visibility. The temperature will drop to 52 degrees. Tomorrow will bring a mix of sunshine and clouds with a high of 66 degrees. Tomorrow night will be clear and colder with the low reaching 40 degrees. As for Tuesday, anticipate plenty of sunshine and a high of 64 degrees. Wednesday is expected to be mostly sunny with temperatures reaching a high of 72 degrees. For AccuWeather, I'm meteorologist Jason Caterina.
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0: Sabrina Carpenter and espresso. Boy, I'll tell you, I eat eggs. I eat a lot of eggs. Hard-boiled eggs, scrambled eggs. Poached eggs are my favorite, by the way. But they say, today's show was talking about it, that if you want to keep your memory sharp as you age, eat a lot of eggs. I don't know if I'm staying sharp with my memory, but I sure do love eggs.
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0: Miley Cyrus and Flowers. 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I love it.
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10: Your AccuWeather forecast. Overnight, expect some patchy fog that may reduce visibility, but it will clear out later. The temperature will drop to 53. As we look ahead to Monday, we can anticipate partly to mostly sunny skies with a high of 66. Tomorrow night will be clear and colder with a low of 39. Tuesday will bring plenty of sunshine and a high of 64. By Wednesday, it will be mostly sunny and quite pleasant with the temperature reaching a high of 72. For AccuWeather, I'm meteorologist Jason Caterina.
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0: Ariana Grande, and I Hate That I Made You Love Me. So which holiday do you decorate for more? Valentine's Day, 4th of July, Juneteenth, Halloween? How about Easter? How about Christmas? Some people just go overly decorated on the Christmas holiday. Me, I overly decorate on Halloween. It's my favorite holiday. What is your favorite holiday?
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6: Your AccuWeather forecast. Overnight, expect some patchy fog that may reduce visibility, but it will clear out later. The temperature will drop to 53. As we look ahead to Monday, we can anticipate partly to mostly sunny skies with a high of 66. Tomorrow night will be clear and colder with a low of 39. Tuesday will bring plenty of sunshine and a high of 64. By Wednesday, it will be mostly sunny and quite pleasant with the temperature reaching a high of 72. For AccuWeather, I'm meteorologist Jason Caterina.

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0: Handsome Boone right there, and sorry I'm here for someone else. It has been an excellent weekend, and I appreciate you hanging out with me. Kelly West here. I'm taking off on the way, Usher 2. I'll talk to you soon.
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6: Your AccuWeather forecast. Overnight, expect some patchy fog that may reduce visibility, but it will clear out later. The temperature will drop to 53. As we look ahead to Monday, we can anticipate partly to mostly sunny skies with a high of 66. Tomorrow night will be clear and colder with a low of 39. Tuesday will bring plenty of sunshine and a high of 64. By Wednesday, it will be mostly sunny and quite pleasant with the temperature reaching a high of 72. For AccuWeather, I'm meteorologist Jason Caterina.
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11: Your AccuWeather forecast. Overnight, expect some patchy fog that may reduce visibility, but it will clear out later. The temperature will drop to 53. As we look ahead to Monday, we can anticipate partly to mostly sunny skies with a high of 66. Tomorrow night will be clear and colder with a low of 39. Tuesday will bring plenty of sunshine and a high of 64. By Wednesday, it will be mostly sunny and quite pleasant with the temperature reaching a high of 72. For AccuWeather, I'm meteorologist Jason Caterina.
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Okay, I could sing for you or play music. 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Imagine Dragons coming up. Also, Olivia Dean, and right now The Weeknd with Cry For Me.

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0: Dominic Fike's new album is called How to Quit Smoking. It'll be out on the 9th, and he's going to sing his hit for you, Baby Doll. That's next.
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7: Your AccuWeather forecast. Overnight, expect some patchy fog that may reduce visibility, but it will clear out later. The temperature will drop to 53. As we look ahead to Monday, we can anticipate partly to mostly sunny skies with a high of 66. Tomorrow night will be clear and colder with a low of 39. Tuesday will bring plenty of sunshine and a high of 64. By Wednesday, it will be mostly sunny and quite pleasant with the temperature reaching a high of 72. For AccuWeather, I'm meteorologist Jason Caterina.
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0: I guess you moved on really easily.
1: He's funny. And now he's married again. I'm Blake Powers with the details after Taylor Swift, Shaboozey, and Karol G and Bruno Mars with Still.

0: Taylor Swift with Patient Zero, and they were first seen in public last February in Paris, France, when he was accepting an honorary award, and now, hopefully third time is the charm, for Jim Carrey and girlfriend Min Ah, who recently married in a small private ceremony. I'm Blake Powers. A new life for Jim. He already has a daughter, a grandson, and now at age 64, he's proving life can begin again. Good for him. Ed Sheeran on the way.
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3: Your AccuWeather forecast. Overnight, expect some patchy fog that may reduce visibility, but it will clear out later. The temperature will drop to 53. As we look ahead to Monday, we can anticipate partly to mostly sunny skies with a high of 66. Tomorrow night will be clear and colder with a low of 39. Tuesday will bring plenty of sunshine and a high of 64. By Wednesday, it will be mostly sunny and quite pleasant with the temperature reaching a high of 72. For AccuWeather, I'm meteorologist Jason Caterina.

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0: That's Sasha's Austin. And if you're a fan of Olivia Dean, she has a song called I've Seen It. Now, that song is being sued by Matty Music Group because the administrators of the late R&B artist Bill Withers, they say they took parts of his 1981 hit, Just the Two of Us, and they put it in that song, I've Seen It. So they're suing Capitol Records, Universal Music Group, and publishing companies as well. Time will tell, and Olivia Dean is next with So Easy to Fall in Love. Mwah.
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9: Your AccuWeather forecast. Overnight, expect some patchy fog that may reduce visibility, but it will clear out later. The temperature will drop to 53. As we look ahead to Monday, we can anticipate partly to mostly sunny skies with a high of 66. Tomorrow night will be clear and colder with a low of 39. Tuesday will bring plenty of sunshine and a high of 64. By Wednesday, it will be mostly sunny and quite pleasant with the temperature reaching a high of 72. For AccuWeather, I'm meteorologist Jason Caterina.
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Before becoming a movie star, he was a regular guy and even faced a life-or-death situation. I'm Blake Powers. He's going to tell you more after Libby Rodrigo, also Lizzo, and Teddy Swims, Mr. Know-It-All.

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7: Your AccuWeather forecast. Overnight, expect some patchy fog that may reduce visibility, but it will clear out later. The temperature will drop to 53. As we look ahead to Monday, we can anticipate partly to mostly sunny skies with a high of 66. Tomorrow night will be clear and colder with a low of 39. Tuesday will bring plenty of sunshine and a high of 64. By Wednesday, it will be mostly sunny and quite pleasant with the temperature reaching a high of 72. For AccuWeather, I'm meteorologist Jason Caterina.
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0: Good luck, babe. It's Make Money Monday. Let's get it on. We got bills to pay. We got things to do. Let's get out there and push, push, push. That's what we do. Tame Impala next with Dracula.
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10: Your AccuWeather forecast. Overnight, expect some patchy fog that may reduce visibility, but it will clear out later. The temperature will drop to 53. As we look ahead to Monday, we can anticipate partly to mostly sunny skies with a high of 66. Tomorrow night will be clear and colder with a low of 39. Tuesday will bring plenty of sunshine and a high of 64. By Wednesday, it will be mostly sunny and quite pleasant with the temperature reaching a high of 72. For AccuWeather, I'm meteorologist Jason Caterina.
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Up and running for a Monday. Hi, my name is Bernie. Thank you for stopping by. Ghost from Justin Bieber in just a few minutes. Olivia Dean on the way. Dominic Fike now.

0: Stargazy right there. It's Miles Smith and Bernie with you. Music from Tame Impala. New music from them coming up.
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2: Early clouds giving way to a mostly sunny and breezy day with a high of 66. AccuWeather's coming up next. I'm Freddie Hammer with these Hot Valley headlines. Another tragic motorcycle crash in the region has claimed a life. Columbia County authorities say 41-year-old Shane Wells of York, PA, was killed Saturday when his motorcycle collided with a car that pulled out on Numidia Drive at Culp Road. Wells was pronounced dead at the scene. Officials say he was wearing a helmet, and an autopsy is scheduled for today. Local UGI natural gas customers are facing higher gas bills after state regulators approved an increase. Pennsylvania Public Utility Commission approved the increase, 35% below UGI's initial request. The average monthly bill is expected to increase by about $6.45 by October of 2027. The United States has removed all of its B-1 bombers from an airbase in the United Kingdom following security concerns over a suspected terror plot. The Pentagon says about a dozen bombers stationed at RAF Fairford have returned to the U.S. but remain ready for combat missions. The move follows the arrest of six suspects accused of plotting an attack on the base, with UK officials saying there are strong indications that Iran was involved. The U.S. Supreme Court is set to reconvene today and will hear several high-profile cases in its new term. During the nine-month term, the justices will consider whether laws that ban semi-automatic rifles violate the Second Amendment, the legality of voting laws that require proof of citizenship, and more. President Trump is visiting Nebraska today, with the midterm elections just 1 month away. He's slated to speak to supporters at a rally at Grand Island. Krista Pike's attorney says Tennessee governor should commute Pike's death sentence to a life sentence after the failed execution. Pike remains in the hospital on a ventilator and is critically ill. And Verity is tops at the box office. The film starring Anne Hathaway earned over $32 million in its weekend debut. AccuWeather's coming up next. I'm Freddie Hammer with these Hot Valley headlines.
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4: Hi, I'm retired Master Sergeant Nick Manival, commander of the Hughesville American Legion. 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Thank you. 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
6: Your AccuWeather forecast. Today, expect a mix of sun and clouds with a breeze at times. The high will reach 66. Tonight will be clear and chilly with a low of 39. Tomorrow, anticipate plenty of sunshine with a high of 64. By Wednesday, it will be mostly sunny and pleasant, reaching a high of 72. Thursday will continue with mostly sunny skies and pleasant conditions with a high of 73. Wrapping up the week on Friday, expect a pleasant day with a mix of sun and clouds and a high of 71. For AccuWeather, I'm meteorologist Joe Lundberg.
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0: Trending right now, Avengers Endgame. And it is back at number one at the all-time global box office chart. After the second weekend of its release, the Encore Edition Endgame's overall total has now been bumped to $2.9255 billion. That barely passes Avatar's $2.9237 billion. Endgame's still number three on the all-time domestic box office chart with $8.95 million. Spider-Man Brand New Day is number one. Star Wars Episode 7 The Force Awakens is number two on that list. If it's trending, you'll hear it here first.
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14: Your AccuWeather forecast. Today, expect a mix of sun and clouds with a breeze at times. The high will reach 66. Tonight will be clear and chilly with a low of 39. Tomorrow, anticipate plenty of sunshine with a high of 64. By Wednesday, it will be mostly sunny and pleasant, reaching a high of 72. Thursday will continue with mostly sunny skies and pleasant conditions with a high of 73. Wrapping up the week on Friday, expect a pleasant day with a mix of sun and clouds and a high of 71. For AccuWeather, I'm meteorologist Joe Lundberg.
0: Zara Larson's Midnight Sun in just a few minutes. Bruno Mars on the way as well. Adele is on now. Here's Rolling in the Deep.

0: It's Leon Thomas right there. It's called Mutz. And Bernie with you. What is up? Thanks for stopping by. It is a Monday. Music from One Republic in just a few minutes. We'll do I Ain't Worried. Plus, we'll do Ariana Grande's Hate That I Made You Love Me on the way next. Hang out.
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2: Early clouds giving way to a mostly sunny and breezy day with a high of 66. AccuWeather's coming up next. I'm Freddie Hammer with these Hot Valley headlines. Another tragic motorcycle crash in the region has claimed a life. Columbia County authorities say 41-year-old Shane Wells of York, PA, was killed Saturday when his motorcycle collided with a car that pulled out on Numidia Drive at Culp Road. Wells was pronounced dead at the scene. Officials say he was wearing a helmet, and an autopsy is scheduled for today. Local UGI natural gas customers are facing higher gas bills after state regulators approved an increase. Pennsylvania Public Utility Commission approved the increase 35% below UGI's initial request. The average monthly bill is expected to increase by about $6.45 by October of 2027. The United States has removed all of its B-1 bombers from an airbase in the United Kingdom following security concerns over a suspected terror plot. The Pentagon says about a dozen bombers stationed at RAF Fairford have returned to the U.S. but remain ready for combat missions. The move follows the arrest of six suspects accused of plotting an attack on the base, with UK officials saying there are strong indications that Iran was involved. The U.S. Supreme Court is set to reconvene today and will hear several high-profile cases in its new term. During the nine-month term, the justices will consider whether laws that ban semi-automatic rifles violate the Second Amendment, the legality of voting laws that require proof of citizenship, and more. President Trump is visiting Nebraska today, with the midterm elections just 1 month away. He's slated to speak to supporters at a rally at Grand Island. Krista Pike's attorney says Tennessee governor should commute Pike's death sentence to a life sentence after the failed execution. Pike remains in the hospital on a ventilator and is critically ill. And Verity is tops at the box office. The film starring Anne Hathaway earned over $32 million in its weekend debut. AccuWeather's coming up next. I'm Freddie Hammer with these Hot Valley headlines.
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8: Your AccuWeather forecast. Today, expect a mix of sun and clouds with a breeze at times. The high will reach 66. Tonight will be clear and chilly with a low of 39. Tomorrow, anticipate plenty of sunshine with a high of 64. By Wednesday, it will be mostly sunny and pleasant, reaching a high of 72. Thursday will continue with mostly sunny skies and pleasant conditions with a high of 73. Wrapping up the week on Friday, expect a pleasant day with a mix of sun and clouds and a high of 71. For AccuWeather, I'm meteorologist Joe Lundberg.
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Coming up here in just a few minutes, a couple has a wedding that it's not exactly what they planned. So that coming up here in just a few minutes, what happened with their wedding. After Teddy Swims, latest from him, it's called Mr. Know-It-All, is on now.

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0: 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Did you read about this? North Carolina and last week in the Outer Banks, where the recent storms cut off access to the highway to get into the area. So most of the family and friends could not attend a wedding that was being held by Jaden and Kimberly. So they put it on social media. They asked local visitors and locals to show up and make the day special. And more than 400 people showed up to the wedding, even though they didn't know the people getting married. Here's Jaden and Kimberly.
1: I think that the wedding that we had was better than the one we had planned. This whole thing just came together, and within 24 hours, you would have thought the Queen of England was getting married. Where was 400 cars at least.
2: Yeah, there were families of 30 people, 14 people all showing up. There were families, so many people stuck here. We met people from, Ohio, California,
1: New Jersey, Florida, everywhere. I mean, the entire island really showed up. We plan to come back every year for our anniversary and stay at the campground.
0: Yeah, how many people do you think showed up because they thought maybe there was an open bar? I'm just putting it out there. I don't mean to be cynical, but open bar, maybe.
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8: Your AccuWeather forecast. Today, expect a mix of sun and clouds with a breeze at times. The high will reach 66. Tonight will be clear and chilly with a low of 39. Tomorrow, anticipate plenty of sunshine with a high of 64. By Wednesday, it will be mostly sunny and pleasant, reaching a high of 72. Thursday will continue with mostly sunny skies and pleasant conditions with a high of 73. Wrapping up the week on Friday, expect a pleasant day with a mix of sun and clouds and a high of 71. For AccuWeather, I'm meteorologist Joe Lundberg.
0: Olivia Rodrigo's latest in just a few minutes. Bruno Mars on the way as well. Hi there. My name is Bernie. Thank you for stopping by. It is a Monday. Post Malone and Morgan Wallen. I Had Some Help. It's on now.

And now, a friendly reminder from us to you. Always make good choices. And it sounds like you're off to a good start. Because you're listening to us.

0: So are you planning on dressing up this year for Halloween? Only 24% of adults say that they plan on dressing up this year. But you might want to consider what you're dressing up as. The same survey asked what's overdone in the Halloween costume category. And just about 30% of people said that the overdone version, the sexy version of anything, the sexy TSA agent is overdone. The sexy pirate costumes, in fact, a quarter of people said that they were played out. 22% said that Joker costumes need to be retired. Other things that are overplayed, cowboys and cowgirls, Harley Quinn, hippies, minions, mimes, and Where's Waldo in the overdone costume category for Halloween costumes.
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0: Summer right there. 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
2: Early clouds giving way to a mostly sunny and breezy day with a high of 66. AccuWeather's coming up next. I'm Freddie Hammer with these Hot Valley headlines. Another tragic motorcycle crash in the region has claimed a life. Columbia County authorities say 41-year-old Shane Wells of York, PA, was killed Saturday when his motorcycle collided with a car that pulled out on Numidia Drive at Culp Road. Wells was pronounced dead at the scene. Officials say he was wearing a helmet, and an autopsy is scheduled for today. Local UGI natural gas customers are facing higher gas bills after state regulators approved an increase. Pennsylvania Public Utility Commission approved the increase 35% below UGI's initial request. The average monthly bill is expected to increase by about $6.45 by October of 2027. The United States has removed all of its B-1 bombers from an airbase in the United Kingdom following security concerns over a suspected terror plot. The Pentagon says about a dozen bombers stationed at RAF Fairford have returned to the U.S. but remain ready for combat missions. The move follows the arrest of six suspects accused of plotting an attack on the base, with UK officials saying there are strong indications that Iran was involved. The U.S. Supreme Court is set to reconvene today and will hear several high-profile cases in its new term. During the nine-month term, the justices will consider whether laws that ban semi-automatic rifles violate the Second Amendment, the legality of voting laws that require proof of citizenship, and more. President Trump is visiting Nebraska today, with the midterm elections just 1 month away. He's slated to speak to supporters at a rally at Grand Island. Krista Pike's attorney says Tennessee governor should commute Pike's death sentence to a life sentence after the failed execution. Pike remains in the hospital on a ventilator and is critically ill. And Verity is tops at the box office. The film starring Anne Hathaway earned over $32 million in its weekend debut. AccuWeather's coming up next. I'm Freddie Hammer with these Hot Valley headlines.
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4: Your AccuWeather forecast. Today, expect a mix of sun and clouds with a breeze at times. The high will reach 66. Tonight will be clear and chilly with a low of 39. Tomorrow, anticipate plenty of sunshine with a high of 64. By Wednesday, it will be mostly sunny and pleasant, reaching a high of 72. Thursday will continue with mostly sunny skies and pleasant conditions with a high of 73. Wrapping up the week on Friday, expect a pleasant day with a mix of sun and clouds and a high of 71. For AccuWeather, I'm meteorologist Joe Lundberg.
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bury. Oh, you're laying me down to a dead and buried on the edge of your knife, staying drunk on your.

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We play all your favorites whenever you need them.

0: Beautiful Things, and Benson Boone is on there. Bernie here. Thanks for stopping by on a Monday. So how far will you go to get out of paying for a meal? A 26-year-old man in Georgia arrested last week after he faked a medical emergency, called 911 to avoid paying for his meal at Red Lobster. He owed $63.77. Unclear what he ordered or what medical condition he was faking. There's not any audio from the 911 call. He's facing charges of theft of services and making an unlawful 911 call. And it sounds like he's still in jail with his bond set at $3,000. So, yeah, how far would you go to get out of paying for endless shrimp? But the endless shrimp isn't free, the endless shrimp.
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0: 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It's the 30 biggest songs all across North America. 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

0: Bass Car from Luke Combs and Bernie with you. Thank you for stopping by. We don't have a lot of time. Today is National Get Funky Day. We're going to get funky for exactly 8 seconds. Yeah. Getting funky for 8 seconds. Yeah, that's all we got time. We don't have any more time than that.
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2: Early clouds giving way to a mostly sunny and breezy day with a high of 66. AccuWeather's coming up next. I'm Freddie Hammer with these Hot Valley headlines. Another tragic motorcycle crash in the region has claimed a life. Columbia County authorities say 41-year-old Shane Wells of York, PA, was killed Saturday when his motorcycle collided with a car that pulled out on Numidia Drive at Culp Road. Wells was pronounced dead at the scene. Officials say he was wearing a helmet, and an autopsy is scheduled for today. Local UGI natural gas customers are facing higher gas bills after state regulators approved an increase. Pennsylvania Public Utility Commission approved the increase 35% below UGI's initial request. The average monthly bill is expected to increase by about $6.45 by October of 2027. The United States has removed all of its B-1 bombers from an airbase in the United Kingdom following security concerns over a suspected terror plot. The Pentagon says about a dozen bombers stationed at RAF Fairford have returned to the U.S. but remain ready for combat missions. The move follows the arrest of 6 suspects accused of plotting an attack on the base, with UK officials saying there are strong indications that Iran was involved. The U.S. Supreme Court is set to reconvene today and will hear several high-profile cases in its new term. During the 9-month term, the justices will consider whether laws that ban semi-automatic rifles violate the Second Amendment, the legality of voting laws that require proof of citizenship, and more. President Trump is visiting Nebraska today, with the midterm elections just 1 month away. He's slated to speak to supporters at a rally at Grand Island. Krista Pike's attorney says Tennessee governor should commute Pike's death sentence to a life sentence after the failed execution. Pike remains in the hospital on a ventilator and is critically ill. And Verity is tops at the box office. The film starring Anne Hathaway earned over $32 million in its weekend debut. AccuWeather's coming up next. I'm Freddie Hammer with these Hot Valley headlines.
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4: Your AccuWeather forecast. Today, expect a mix of sun and clouds with a breeze at times. The high will reach 66. Tonight will be clear and chilly with a low of 39. Tomorrow, anticipate plenty of sunshine with a high of 64. By Wednesday, it will be mostly sunny and pleasant, reaching a high of 72. Thursday will continue with mostly sunny skies and pleasant conditions with a high of 73. Wrapping up the week on Friday, expect a pleasant day with a mix of sun and clouds and a high of 71. For AccuWeather, I'm meteorologist Joe Lundberg.
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Bruno Mars and Lady Gaga, Die With a Smile. A couple of big movies made their premieres over the weekend. We'll talk about what topped the box office coming up. Right now, Dominic Fike with Baby Doll.

0: Ariana Grande, Hate That I Made You Love Me. Tom Cruise was no match for Dakota Johnson, Anne Hathaway, and Josh Hartnett as Verity took the top spot at the box office over the weekend, bringing in more than $32 million in its opening weekend. And number two was Resident Evil, followed by Heart of the Beast, the Brad Pitt and dog movie. Primetime came in fourth, and then Tom Cruise's movie, Digger, with just $8 million, rounds out the top five. 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
8: Your AccuWeather forecast today: expect a mix of sun and clouds with a breeze at times. The high will reach 66. Tonight will be clear and chilly with a low of 39. Tomorrow, anticipate plenty of sunshine with a high of 64. By Wednesday, it will be mostly sunny and pleasant, reaching a high of 72. Thursday will continue with mostly sunny skies and pleasant conditions with a high of 73. Wrapping up the week on Friday, expect a pleasant day with a mix of sun and clouds and a high of 71. For AccuWeather, I'm meteorologist Joe Lundberg.
0: 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Here's Sabrina Carpenter with Taste.

0: Miles Smith, stargazing. He's been sharing videos of he and his band doing acoustic covers of songs, and one of them was Noah Kahan's The Great Divide. It's pretty amazing, and in the caption he put, "Love ya, Pooks," and tagged Noah.
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6: Your AccuWeather forecast. Today, expect a mix of sun and clouds with a breeze at times. The high will reach 66. Tonight will be clear and chilly with a low of 39. Tomorrow, anticipate plenty of sunshine with a high of 64. By Wednesday, it will be mostly sunny and pleasant, reaching a high of 72. Thursday will continue with mostly sunny skies and pleasant conditions with a high of 73. Wrapping up the week on Friday, expect a pleasant day with a mix of sun and clouds and a high of 71. For AccuWeather, I'm meteorologist Joe Lundberg.
7: 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Yeah, we understand. 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

0: 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New research out of UCLA suggests mustard could be the key. I think I'd rather have the flu. I can't stand mustard. But they say enjoying a generous dollop of mustard every day will strengthen your viral immunity in as little as a week. The magic ingredient is turmeric, the yellow spice found in almost all mustard varieties.
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11: Hi, I'm retired Master Sergeant Nick Manville, commander of the Hughesville American Legion. 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
8: Your AccuWeather forecast this afternoon: expects sunshine with occasional breeziness. The temperature will reach a high of 66. Tonight will be clear and colder with a low of 40. Remember to protect your plants from possible frost. Tomorrow will bring plenty of sunshine with a high of 62. Wednesday is set to be mostly sunny and pleasant with a high of 72. Thursday will also offer mostly sunny and pleasant conditions, but expect afternoon breeziness. The high temperature will be 73. Friday continues the trend of mostly sunny and pleasant weather with a high of 71. For AccuWeather, I'm meteorologist Joe Lundberg.
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0: Zara Larsson, Midnight Sun. On Friday, Noah Kahan released the hauntingly beautiful Draw You Out, the lead single from The Hunger Games: Sunrise on the Reaping, the album, which will be out on November 13th. He wrote it inspired by Suzanne Collins' 2025 novel, and he said it was an insane opportunity to get to do so. He shared the news on his social media, saying, "Excited for you all to finally hear this song and see this beautiful film soon." The film will be in theaters November 20th. It's the forthcoming prequel, which is set decades before Katniss Everdeen enters the arena, and it centers on a young Haymitch Abernathy during the 50th Hunger Games. 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
8: Your AccuWeather forecast this afternoon: expect sunshine with occasional breeziness. The temperature will reach a high of 66. Tonight will be clear and colder with a low of 40. Remember to protect your plants from possible frost. Tomorrow will bring plenty of sunshine with a high of 62. Wednesday is set to be mostly sunny and pleasant with a high of 72. Thursday will also offer mostly sunny and pleasant conditions, but expect afternoon breeziness. The high temperature will be 73. Friday continues the trend of mostly sunny and pleasant weather with a high of 71. For AccuWeather, I'm meteorologist Joe Lundberg.
0: If you've seen Jacob Elordi's new movie, The Dog Stars, did you catch the fact that the film opens with Hozier's Like Real People Do? Here's

0: Bruno Mars and Mark Ronson, Uptown Funk. Bruno brought the romantic tour to L.A. on Friday, and new L.A. Lakers forward, he just signed a $3 million deal. Zaire Williams was in attendance with his longtime girlfriend, Paris. They were on the floor in front of the stage, and when Bruno sang Marry You, Zaire took the opportunity to drop to one knee and propose to his girlfriend. She said yes, and the crowd erupted in cheers. Congrats to the couple.
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9: Your AccuWeather forecast this afternoon: expects sunshine with occasional breeziness. The temperature will reach a high of 66. Tonight will be clear and colder with a low of 40. Remember to protect your plants from possible frost. Tomorrow will bring plenty of sunshine with a high of 62. Wednesday is set to be mostly sunny and pleasant with a high of 72. Thursday will also offer mostly sunny and pleasant conditions, but expect afternoon breeziness. The high temperature will be 73. Friday continues the trend of mostly sunny and pleasant weather with a high of 71. For AccuWeather, I'm meteorologist Joe Lundberg.
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0: swims, Mr. Know-It-All. Congratulations to singer-songwriter Elle King. Over the weekend, she married tattoo artist and longtime partner Dan Tooker, calling it the best day of my life. She wore a strapless gown with a dramatic flared skirt and long train and had a thin veil. 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They had their first son, Lucky Levi, in 2021, and their youngest son, Royal, in 2025. Congrats to the couple. 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
9: Your AccuWeather forecast this afternoon: expects sunshine with occasional breeziness. The temperature will reach a high of 66. Tonight will be clear and colder with a low of 40. Remember to protect your plants from possible frost. Tomorrow will bring plenty of sunshine with a high of 62. Wednesday is set to be mostly sunny and pleasant with a high of 72. Thursday will also offer mostly sunny and pleasant conditions, but expect afternoon breeziness. The high temperature will be 73. Friday continues the trend of mostly sunny and pleasant weather with a high of 71. For AccuWeather, I'm meteorologist Joe Lundberg.
0: Hey there, I'm Kelsey Page. Thanks for listening. This is Lil Nas X. That's what I want.

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Yep, just enable the Hot 107.9 Williamsport skill and say, Alexa, run Hot 107.9 Williamsport. Easy. Now you don't have an excuse to miss a song. I had a

0: Taylor Swift, Opalite. Taylor made a surprise cameo on Saturday Night Live over the weekend. Her friend and the star of her new video for Patient Zero, Dakota Johnson, was hosting SNL, and Taylor came out during her monologue to join her for a bit. And then at the end, when they're doing the goodbyes and everybody's out on the stage, Taylor surprised Dakota by bringing out a birthday cake that said Happy Birthday, Dakota, on it. Dakota turned 37 on Sunday.
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13: 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Most drivers choose Rain-X wiper blades, the number one wiper blades in America. 0% of drivers listen to this station for the ads. 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
14: 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Well then,

0: Miley Cyrus with Flowers. How's it going? I'm Kelsey Page. Thanks so much for listening. I appreciate you.
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9: Your AccuWeather forecast this afternoon: expects sunshine with occasional breeziness. The temperature will reach a high of 66. Tonight will be clear and colder with a low of 40. Remember to protect your plants from possible frost. Tomorrow will bring plenty of sunshine with a high of 62. Wednesday is set to be mostly sunny and pleasant with a high of 72. Thursday will also offer mostly sunny and pleasant conditions, but expect afternoon breeziness. The high temperature will be 73. Friday continues the trend of mostly sunny and pleasant weather with a high of 71. For AccuWeather, I'm meteorologist Joe Lundberg.
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0: Olivia Rodrigo dropped dead. Even though it's been nearly 25 years, what role does Tyra Banks regret taking? That would be the role of Nora Winston in Halloween Resurrection, which came out in July of 2002. When asked if she looks back fondly on it, she said, not even a tiny bit, and revealed that she initially hesitated to take it as she questioned its impact on her career as a model transitioning into acting. She had already appeared in Higher Learning and Coyote Ugly. Now, she says she was also promised an iconic death scene, and while she was killed by Michael Myers, her full death scene was actually cut from the final theatrical release, leaving only a brief glimpse of her body. 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
8: Your AccuWeather forecast this afternoon: expects sunshine with occasional breeziness. The temperature will reach a high of 66. Tonight will be clear and colder with a low of 40. Remember to protect your plants from possible frost. Tomorrow will bring plenty of sunshine with a high of 62. Wednesday is set to be mostly sunny and pleasant with a high of 72. Thursday will also offer mostly sunny and pleasant conditions, but expect afternoon breeziness. The high temperature will be 73. Friday continues the trend of mostly sunny and pleasant weather with a high of 71. For AccuWeather, I'm meteorologist Joe Lundberg.
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7: Your AccuWeather forecast this afternoon: expects sunshine with occasional breeziness. The temperature will reach a high of 66. Tonight will be clear and colder with a low of 40. Remember to protect your plants from possible frost. Tomorrow will bring plenty of sunshine with a high of 62. Wednesday is set to be mostly sunny and pleasant with a high of 72. Thursday will also offer mostly sunny and pleasant conditions, but expect afternoon breeziness. The high temperature will be 73. Friday continues the trend of mostly sunny and pleasant weather with a high of 71. For AccuWeather, I'm meteorologist Joe Lundberg.
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0: So it's a trend that has absolutely taken off. Let's release an album, and then 6 months later, let's release the deluxe edition, make everybody go buy it again because we've got bonus songs on it. Taylor is kind of the master of that. Taylor Swift, her new one, it's called Patient Zero. She released the bonus edition of The Life of a Showgirl. 4 new tracks. If you are a Swiftie or you know a Swiftie, I'm sure you've already got a physical copy. 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
6: Your AccuWeather forecast this afternoon: expect sunshine with occasional breeziness. The temperature will reach a high of 66. Tonight will be clear and colder with a low of 40. Remember to protect your plants from possible frost. Tomorrow will bring plenty of sunshine with a high of 62. Wednesday is set to be mostly sunny and pleasant with a high of 72. Thursday will also offer mostly sunny and pleasant conditions, but expect afternoon breeziness. The high temperature will be 73. Friday continues the trend of mostly sunny and pleasant weather with a high of 71. For AccuWeather, I'm meteorologist Joe Lundberg.
7: China just sent 2 giant pandas to the Atlanta Zoo. Yep. They flew in big cages and ate bamboo during the flight. So basically the same as flying on Southwest.

Good news. We've been certified as the number one hit music station. And the winner of this year's All Your Favorite Songs Award. Here, have another.

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5: Your AccuWeather forecast this afternoon: expects sunshine with occasional breeziness. The temperature will reach a high of 66. Tonight will be clear and colder with a low of 40. Remember to protect your plants from possible frost. Tomorrow will bring plenty of sunshine with a high of 62. Wednesday is set to be mostly sunny and pleasant with a high of 72. Thursday will also offer mostly sunny and pleasant conditions, but expect afternoon breeziness. The high temperature will be 73. Friday continues the trend of mostly sunny and pleasant weather with a high of 71. For AccuWeather, I'm meteorologist Joe Lundberg.
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6: Your AccuWeather forecast this afternoon: expect sunshine with occasional breeziness. The temperature will reach a high of 66. Tonight will be clear and colder with a low of 40. Remember to protect your plants from possible frost. Tomorrow will bring plenty of sunshine with a high of 62. Wednesday is set to be mostly sunny and pleasant with a high of 72. Thursday will also offer mostly sunny and pleasant conditions, but expect afternoon breeziness. The high temperature will be 73. Friday continues the trend of mostly sunny and pleasant weather with a high of 71. For AccuWeather, I'm meteorologist Joe Lundberg.
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7: Your AccuWeather forecast. Tonight will be clear and colder with a low of 40, so be sure to protect your plants from potential frost. Tomorrow, expect plenty of sunshine with a high of 62. Tomorrow night will be clear again with a low of 39. By Wednesday, we can look forward to mostly sunny and pleasant weather with a high of 72. Thursday will bring more sunshine and nice conditions with a high of 73. For AccuWeather, I'm meteorologist Jason Caterina.

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0: If you are in the dating market, you know how difficult it is to try and find somebody that you really jive with. I saw this article online. These ladies in New York, they've started using this this dating rule they call the 666 rule. The dude needs to be 6 feet tall, have six-pack abs, and make over six figures, over $100,000 a year. And I'm sitting here thinking, it's like, you know, it's good to have standards, as wildly unrealistic as those standards are. So yeah, go right ahead, follow your bliss, use this wildly unrealistic criteria to find love. The rest of us, yeah, we're just going to be standing over here waiting for you to come to your senses.
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5: Your AccuWeather forecast. Tonight will be clear and colder with a low of 40, so be sure to protect your plants from potential frost. Tomorrow, expect plenty of sunshine with a high of 62. Tomorrow night will be clear again with a low of 39. By Wednesday, we can look forward to mostly sunny and pleasant weather with a high of 72. Thursday will bring more sunshine and nice conditions with a high of 73. For AccuWeather, I'm meteorologist Jason Caterina.
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There's this family in Detroit recently. They lost their mom, and they were going to go to the funeral. So they went to the funeral home to just verify that everything was fine. And then they looked at the body and said, wait, that's not my mom. No, they had this other woman who had passed away dressed up in the mom's clothes, but it

0: 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And the funeral home was like, I think we maybe cremated your, we switched the bodies. We cremated your mom, and this woman was supposed to be. How do you even make that right if you're the funeral director? I don't know. Next cremation's free? I can't even comprehend this type of a screw-up.
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11: Your AccuWeather forecast. Tonight will be clear and colder with a low of 40, so be sure to protect your plants from potential frost. Tomorrow, expect plenty of sunshine with a high of 62. Tomorrow night will be clear again with a low of 39. By Wednesday, we can look forward to mostly sunny and pleasant weather with a high of 72. Thursday will bring more sunshine and nice conditions with a high of 73. For AccuWeather, I'm meteorologist Jason Caterina.
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0: That is The Weeknd and Die For You. Speaking of The Weeknd, box office over the weekend, apparently Tom Cruise did a little dying. His new movie, Digger. I don't know, the trailer looks really entertaining. I like Tom Cruise, but if a public opinion is any indication, yeah, it came in fifth place. It only made $8 million. I was really looking forward to this one. Maybe not this time.
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4: Your AccuWeather forecast. Tonight will be clear and colder with a low of 40, so be sure to protect your plants from potential frost. Tomorrow, expect plenty of sunshine with a high of 62. Tomorrow night will be clear again with a low of 39. By Wednesday, we can look forward to mostly sunny and pleasant weather with a high of 72. Thursday will bring more sunshine and nice conditions with a high of 73. For AccuWeather, I'm meteorologist Jason Caterina.
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3: Your AccuWeather forecast. Tonight will be clear and colder with a low of 40, so be sure to protect your plants from potential frost. Tomorrow, expect plenty of sunshine with a high of 62. Tomorrow night will be clear again with a low of 39. By Wednesday, we can look forward to mostly sunny and pleasant weather with a high of 72. Thursday will bring more sunshine and nice conditions with a high of 73. For AccuWeather, I'm meteorologist Jason Caterina.
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3: 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That's Wednesday, October 7th at 3 p.m. Don't wait until a health crisis forces your hand. 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
6: Your AccuWeather forecast. Tonight will be clear and colder with a low of 40, so be sure to protect your plants from potential frost. Tomorrow, expect plenty of sunshine with a high of 62. Tomorrow night will be clear again with a low of 39. By Wednesday, we can look forward to mostly sunny and pleasant weather with a high of 72. Thursday will bring more sunshine and nice conditions with a high of 73. For AccuWeather, I'm meteorologist Jason Caterina.
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